0: This is my first
1: nice
0: visit
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6: 大家好，我是江梦彤 Myrtle。
4: 江老师，对汐止的市民来说，前一阵子台风啊、大雨啊造成的淹水，可以用一个片语来形容。
6: 我知道 ，in deep water。
4: 各位朋友 ，in deep water 就是我们今天的主要片语。现在我们先听对话。I enjoy arguing with Mr. Albert. He causes so many difficulties for himself, just because he always says stupid things.
3: I agree. He never stopped to think, but always gets himself into deep water.
4: 我们在听有中文翻译的对话。
3: I enjoy arguing with Mr. Albert.
6: 我好喜欢和亚伯特先生斗嘴。
3: He causes so many difficulties for himself.
6: 他给自己制造一大堆麻烦。
3: Just because he always says stupid things.
6: 因为他常说一堆笨话。
3: I agree.
6: 我同意。
3: He never stopped to think.
6: 他从不停下来想。

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0: 只会让自己陷入困境
2: I enjoy arguing with Mr. Albert 我好喜欢和 Mr. Albert 斗嘴 Argue, A-R-G-U-E, argue, 争辩斗嘴 I enjoy arguing with Mr. Albert Enjoy 加上动词 ing 这个用法呢很重要我们来练习一下 Peter 呢喜欢搭火车旅行
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2: 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Christina, do you enjoy arguing with others? 你喜欢跟人家抬杠吗
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2: On our way home, we have to stop to buy milk. 我儿子他不停地说话。
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2: 他从来不停下来想一想。
0: He never stopped to think. 该用不定词了。
2: He never stopped to think. He never stops to think, but always gets himself into deep water.Into deep water 是我们今天的片语请江老师说明
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1: He never stops to think, but always gets himself into deep water. Never, but 从不而是这个用法，我们也来练习一下。Christina， 我好像从来没有看到你在 KTV 拿麦克风唱歌呢。
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1: OK，Christina never sings in public， but enjoys listening to others singing. 小王从来不帮忙，而总是站在旁边观看。
2: He never helped， but always stood aside watching.
1: He never helped， but always stood aside watching.He never stops to think, but always gets himself into deep water.
0: Highlight of the day.
1: 好，我们今天的 highlight 是 in deep water. In deep water 就是把自己陷入困境。去年我们公司啊，因为财务困难，结果就陷入了困境。Our company was in a difficult situation because of financial problems last year. 换句话说呢，我们公司去年是在困境当中。In other words, our company was in deep water last year. In other words, our company was in deep water last year.
2: 多年前啊，当我在纽约旅行的时候，皮包被人抢走了。I was robbed of my bag when I traveled in New York many years ago.丢了护照跟钱呢，当然我就陷入了困境咯。Having lost my passport and money, I got into deep water. Having lost my passport and money, I got into deep water.
0: 这次暴雨呢，使城市低洼地区发生大淹水。The rainstorm caused the floods in the low-lying parts of the city. 住在这些地方的人呢，都陷入困境咯。People living there were in deep water. People living there were in deep water.
1: 我们现在在听今天的对话。I enjoy arguing with Mr. Albert. He causes so many difficulties for himself just because he always says stupid things.
2: I agree. He never stops to think, but always gets himself into deep water.
1: 我们在听有中文翻译的对话。
2: I enjoy arguing with Mr. Albert.
0: 我好喜欢和亚伯特先生斗嘴。
2: He causes so many difficulties for himself.
0: 他给自己制造一大堆麻烦。
2: Just because he always says stupid things.
0: 因为他常说一堆笨话。
2: I agree.
0: 我同意。
2: He never stops to think.
0: 他从不停下来想一想。
2: But always gets himself into deep water.
0: 只会让自己陷入困境。